You just heard Wind Quintet, Opus 81, Number 3, by George Onslow. This was performed by the Stalder Quintet. And you can find this recording on a Jeclyn Disco compact disc. Up next, we have a work by composer Charles-Valentin Alcan. We have his Trois Études de Bravoure, Scherzi, Opus 16, performed by pianist Ronald Smith. You can find this recording on an Arabesque compact disc.

just heard Charles Valentin Alcan's Trois Études de Bravoure, Scherzi, Opus 16, performed by pianist Ronald Smith on an arabesque recording. Up next, we have a work by composer William Schumann. This is In Sweet Music, serenata on a setting of Shakespeare for flute, viola, voice, and harp. This recording features soprano Rosalind Rees and the Orpheus Trio, comprised of flutist Paula Robeson, violist Scott Nickrens, and harpist Heidi Leivalder. You can find this recording on a CRI compact disc.

0: You just heard William Schumann's In Sweet Music, featuring soprano Rosalind Rees and the Orpheus Trio. We have Paula Robeson playing flute, Scott Nekrens playing viola, and Heidi Leivalder playing harp. You can find this recording on a CRI compact disc.
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0: Up next, we have a work by Alexander Scriabin, Symphonic Poem in D Minor, performed by the USSR Radio Symphony Orchestra, conducted by Boris Demchenko. You can find this recording on a Russian compact disc.

You just heard Alexander Scriabin's Symphonic Poem in D Minor, performed by the USSR Radio Symphony Orchestra, conducted by Boris Demchenko. You can find this recording on a Russian compact disc. Up next, we have a work by composer Carl Philipp Emanuel Bach. This is his Prussian Sonata No. 3 in E for harpsichord, performed by Richard Egar. You can find this recording on a Harmonia Mundi compact disc.

We just heard Carl Philipp Emanuel Bach's Prussian Sonata No. 3 in E for harpsichord, performed by Richard Egar. You can find this recording on a Harmonia Mundi compact disc. Up next, we have a work by composer Anton Arensky. We have Symphony No. 2, Opus 22, performed by the BBC Philharmonic Orchestra under the baton of Vasily Shinesky. You can find this recording on a Chandos compact disc.

You just heard Anton Arensky's Symphony No. 2, Opus 22, performed by the BBC Philharmonic Orchestra under the baton of Vasily Shinesky. You can find this recording on a Chandos compact disc. Up next, we have a work by composer August Gottfried Ritter, Organ Sonata No. 4 in A Major, Opus 31, performed by Carol Terry. You can find this recording on an Ambassador compact disc.

Oh yeah, feeling all right. And you know where I am on a Saturday night. This Devin the Dude chilling right here on the darker side. 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
1: Some friends.
0: Some friends.
1: Bigger mouth.
0: Some same.
1: Some same.
0: Some change. Some change.

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step, step, step, step, step, step, step, step, step, step, step, step, step, step, step, step, step, step, step, step, step, step, step, step, step, step, step, step, step, step, step, step, step, 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
1: Whatever it is gone now.
2: That's the best thing for us, too. 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
1: Yeah, let's go.

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0: stars so close you could reach up and kiss one. Bright waves roll easy and still, sparkling deep, rude and sweet. Dream what you like, but you dare not sleep. The lights on the riverbanks we just must reach. How much lessons did they teach? For the bounties of the sea, angels over each and each, and the heavens just increase. And the mountains surrender, final call.
1: Many black voters claim the mistrust that lingers coincides with a widespread belief that people do make deliberate attempts either to thwart African-American attempts to vote or to miscount the ballot

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Why? African Americans get the crappy schools, they get the crappy hospitals, they get the bad police protection, they get the bad voting machines. The main thing is, there is no coverage on American television and American radio about the massive disenfranchisement of

0: Are you a criminal?
1: No. Never been convicted of any crime.
0: But they had you down as a serious convicted criminal.
1: Wrong person. I've never been arrested in my life, you know. Got out of the military, been in the medical field ever since. I mean, you can't even work for a hospital being a convicted felon. And I was in the Persian Gulf War, so, you know,

0: 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I'm working for the biggest group of villains this world has ever known. We're led by the man himself.
1: The super villain.
2: Yeah.
0: Doom's got a plan that's gonna shake the heavens. You wanna get tough, punk? 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

0: those legs moving. 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And there's nothing left but just to do it.
1: Yo, what up? This is Old Way Lover MC Eddie D. And I'm in the house with the Street Beat Power Posse. 95.3. 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

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Dear Dirt McGirt. 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So I just wanted some advice on what should I do to, like, get her to come my way. Right back soon. You big

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1: Girl,
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0: Yo, Dirt, it's over, G.
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2: You need a job, nigga?
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0: 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Oh, here he come right now. Here he come right now. Here he come.
1: Yo, what up, Boston? This is Generic from Animal Farm. Whenever I'm not checking out my own reflection in some spinning rims, I'm listening to Boston's number one spot for real underground hip-hop, 95.3 FM, WHRB.

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2: 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CDs, nigga this, nigga that. Motherfuckers say nigga, I say cracker real free.
1: Most people avoid discussing racial differences. 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
1: Yo.
0: Yo.
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0: 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We need 2 bottles Ciroc.
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0: 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She said, hey, listen, listen, my nigga, I don't make the invite list. Going on with all that shit. You can bring whoever you want. Good news is, a little baby that you want going to be there.
1: Yo.
0: I told you. We got you. That's all we need for now. How you? You good?
1: Yo.
0: Mom good? Your kids good? All that shit good?
1: Yo, yo.
0: All right, my nigga. We gonna talk.
1: Yo.
0: Yo. 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That nigga said one word the whole motherfucking time. 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

0: Yeah, 1212, this is Fab Five Freddy Cole Coolin' in New York City. And when I'm in Boston coolin', you know I got to listen to 95.3 FM WHRB. They're getting busy.
1: Click, click.

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4: 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Me and my man DJ Woody Will went half on it. The sword pill Chuck Nice ain't want none. 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

Yo, this is EST from 3D on 95.3 WHRB. And if you ain't checking it out, then you ain't down from the giddy up. That's all it is.

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Yo, everybody who ain't got it on 95.3, they nuts. Straight up, they nuts. Don't even worry about it. If you down, Dorchester, Manhattan, Roxbury, if y'all checking this out, y'all know y'all the in crowd. Everybody else down on like XYZ and y'all ABC. I'm telling y'all the boys, I'm going to let y'all know. EST says so, 3D in effect.

Yo, this is EST from 3D on the behalf of the Hilltop Hustlers organization. Y'all should really appreciate these boys because they be playing the funky, fresh act Nicholas jams. So the next time y'all go to another city and they be playing something whack, say I'm glad I live in Boston because they be kicking it. Peace.

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1: You're listening to the Jazz Spectrum on WHRB. For the next 2 hours, we're going to hear some music that was all recorded within the last 15 years. First up, we'll hear from Christian Scott and his 2010 record, Yesterday You Said Tomorrow. It was released on Concord Records. We'll hear two tracks off this, KKPD and The Eraser. This is with Christian Scott on trumpet, Matthew Stevens on guitar, Milton Fletcher Jr. on piano, Christopher Keith Funn on bass, and Jameer Williams on drums. Here's KKPD, then The Eraser.

You just heard The Eraser, and before that, KKPD, from trumpeter Christian Scott's 2010 album Yesterday You Said Tomorrow. Next, we'll hear from saxophonist Ted Nash and his 2003 album Still Evolved. This is with Ted Nash on tenor saxophone, Wynton Marsalis on trumpet, Frank Kimbrough on piano, Ben Allison on bass, and Matt Wilson on drums. We'll hear two tracks off this album, first Bells of Brescia, then Point of Arrival.

0: That was Point of Arrival from Ted Nash and his album Still Evolved. Before that, we heard Bells of Brescia.
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0: We'll change things up a little bit now with two tracks from the Joe Lovano Nonet. This is off two different records. First, we'll hear from his 2000 recording 52nd Street Themes with On a Misty Night, followed by Good Bait from On This Day at the Vanguard, recorded in 2003.

0: He's played on alto, Scott Robertson on baritone. Very nice.
1: That was Good Bait by the Joe Lovano Nonette from On This Day at the Vanguard, released on Blue Note Records in 2003. Before that, we heard On a Misty Night by the same group from 52nd Street Themes, a studio recording from Blue Note Records in 2000. Next, we'll hear from the Blue Note 7 with Mosaic, a celebration of Blue Note Records, which was released in 2008. We'll hear three tracks off this album, Dolphin Dance, Idle Moments, and The Outlaw. This is with Nicholas Payton on trumpet, Steve Wilson on alto sax and flute, Ravi Coltrane on tenor sax, Peter Bernstein on guitar, Bill Charlap on piano, Peter Washington on bass, and Lewis Nash on drums. Here's Dolphin Dance.

0: That was The Outlaw, before that Idle Moments, and before that Dolphin Dance, off of Mosaic, a celebration of Blue Note Records by the Blue Note 7.
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0: Next, we have a double piano album by Bill Charlap and Rene Rosnes, entitled Double Portrait, released on Blue Note in 2010. We'll hear first off this album, Chirinho, followed by Dancing in the Dark.

That was Dancing in the Dark, and before that, Chirinho, off of Double Portrait by Bill Charlap and Rene Rosnes, a double piano album on Blue Note Records. Next, we have Christian McBride and Inside Straight with Kind of Brown, released on Mack Avenue Records in 2009. Inside Straight features Christian McBride, of course, on bass, Carl Allen on drums, Eric Scott Reed on piano, Steve Wilson on alto saxophone and soprano saxophone, and Warren Wolf Jr. on vibraphone. We'll hear two tracks off of this, Used to Could and The Shade of the Cedar Tree.

0: That was The Shade of the Cedar Tree, and before that, Used to Could, off of Christian McBride and Inside Straight's 2009 album, Kind of Brown.
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To finish out this hour, we'll hear three fairly high-energy tracks. First up, we'll hear from Jeff Tane Watts and his 2009 release entitled Watts on Dark Key Music. We'll hear Dancing for Chicken off that album. That's with Branford Marsalis on sax, Terrence Blanchard on trumpet, Christian McBride on bass, and Jeff Tane Watts on drums. I should mention that Terrence Blanchard won a 2010 Grammy for Best Improvised Solo on this song. After that, we'll hear from Daphne Prieto, a dynamic drummer, originally from Cuba, now living in New York. We'll hear Emergency Call from his 2008 album, Taking the Soul for a Walk. We'll finish out the set with Roy Hargrove's Crisol and Havana. We'll hear the track Mambo for Roy. But first up, we have Dancing for Chicken

0: All right, standing by. This is Dancing for Chicken, take 25.
1: Any fucking note. Chicken. Man, just dance for that chicken, man. I don't want to hear that bullshit. That's what I'm talking about right there.

0: That was Mambo for Roy from Havana by Roy Hargrove's Creasel. Before that, we heard Emergency Call from the Daphnis Prieto Sextet and Taking the Soul for a Walk. And before that, we heard Dancing for Chicken from Jeff Tane Watts and his album Watts.
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2: Coming up on the Jazz Spectrum, we have Herbie Mann with the track Summertime. This is off his album America Brazil, recorded in 1995 and released under Lightyear Entertainment. On this track, we have Herbie Mann playing the flute, Milton Cardona and Ray Mantilla on percussion, Adam Cruz on drums, Paquito de Rivera on alto sax, Larry Granadier on the bass, and Edward Simon on piano. After that, we'll have a little Count Basie Big Band. Keep it tuned.

That was the Count Basie Big Band with Front Burner. That was off of their album, The Basie Big Band, recorded in 1975 and released under Pablo Records. Count Basie, of course, played the piano. Before that, we heard Herbie Mann and Summertime from America, Brazil. Coming up next, A Child is Born. This is off of the album Consummation from Thad Jones and Mel Lewis and their big band. This is released in 1970 on Blue Note, always a good label. And we have Thad Jones playing the flugelhorn, Mel Lewis on the drums, and their big band backing them up. After that, we'll hear Don't Get Sassy. This is also the Thad Jones and Mel Lewis big band, but this time from their album Live at the Village Vanguard, which was recorded in 1967 and released under Solid State Records. After that, some Dexter Gordon.

0: You just heard Cheesecake from Dexter Gordon. That was off of the album Blue Note in the 1960s, which, as you might expect, was released by Blue Note Records, and that compilation came out in 2009. Before that, Dexter Gordon again, Mana de Carnaval from his album Getting Around. That was released by Blue Note in 1965. Featured Dexter Gordon on the tenor sax, Bobby Hutcherson on the vibes, Barry Harris on piano, Bob Cranshaw on bass, and Billy Higgins on drums. Just as a side note, the track you just heard, Cheesecake, it had Dexter Gordon on the tenor sax, Sonny Clark on piano, Butch Warren on bass, and Billy Higgins on drums. Before Dexter Gordon, we heard Thad Jones and Mel Lewis Big Band with Don't Get Sassy and A Child Is Born.
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0: Coming up next, the Buddy Rich Big Band. We're going to hear the tracks Chelsea Bridge and Mercy, Mercy, Mercy. Both are from the best of Buddy Rich, the Pacific Jazz Years. And this is a compilation released by Blue Note in 1997.

0: That was the tune There Is No Greater Love from Gene Ammons and Sonny Stitt. They're recording Boss Tenors, straight ahead from Chicago, 1961. It was recorded in 1961 and released under Verve Records. Sonny Stitt was on the alto sax, Gene Ammons on the tenor. Buster Williams played the bass, John Houston on piano, and George Brown on the drums. Before that, we heard the Buddy Rich Big Band with Chelsea Bridge and Mercy, Mercy, Mercy.
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0: Up next, some John Coltrane. His tune Equinox from Coltrane Sound. That album was released by Rhino in 1960. And we'll hear John Coltrane playing the sax, Steve Davis on bass, Elvin Jones on drums, and McCoy Tyner on piano. After that, we might hear a little Johnny Hodges and Wild Bill Davis. I think we'll hear the tracks Sophisticated Lady and It's Only a Paper Moon.

was It's Only a Paper Moon from Johnny Hodges and Wild Bill Davis, Volumes 1 and 2. Johnny Hodges was on the alto sax and Wild Bill Davis played the organ. And that compilation, the songs were originally recorded in 1965 and 66, and it was released by RCA. And coming up next, the Mingus Big Band with Boogie Stop Shuffle. This is from the album The Essential Mingus Big Band, released in 2001 by Dreyfus Records.

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1: That was Boogie Stop Shuffle, a tune recorded by the Mingus Big Band in 2001.
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1: And coming up next, we've got three tracks from Money Jungle. This album was recorded in 1963. It's Duke Ellington playing the piano, Charlie Mingus playing the bass, and Max Roach playing the drums. Great trio there. This album, Money Jungle, it was released by United Artists Records, as I said, in 1963. After that, Sonny Stitt. We'll hear from the album Sonny Stitt Sits In with Oscar Peterson Trio. And the track is Blues for Prez, Sweets, Ben, and All the Other Funky Ones. This album was released by Verve in 1957. And you'll hear Sonny Stitt on the sax, Oscar Peterson on piano, Ray Brown on the bass, and Ed Thigpen on the drums.

0: That was the tune Blues for Prez, Sweets, Ben, and All the Other Funky Ones. It was Sonny Stitt sitting in with the Oscar Peterson Trio from 1957. And you heard Sonny Stitt on the saxophone, Oscar Peterson on piano, Ray Brown on bass, and Ed Thigpen on the drums.
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2: The first song of the hour is Soft Winds, and that is from the album Stuff Smith, Dizzy Gillespie, Oscar Peterson. That's Stuff Smith on violin, Dizzy Gillespie on trumpet, Oscar Peterson on piano, Gordon Family on vocals, Carl Perkins on piano, Curtis Counts on bass, Frank Butler on drums. After Soft Winds, we'll be hearing a bit of John Coltrane from the album Believer.

And that was just The Believer from the album The Believer from John Coltrane. John Coltrane was on the tenor sax. Donald Byrd was on trumpet. Red Garland was on piano. Paul Chambers on bass. And Louis Hayes on drums. Up next, we have Django Reinhardt. And the piece we'll be listening to is Liza. The album is Django in Rome, 1949 to 1950. On drums, it's Aurelio De Carolis. Piano, Gianni Safran. Guitar, Django Reinhardt. Violin, Stefan Grappelli. And bass, Carlo Picori.

0: That was just Ella Fitzgerald with I Got It Bad and Ain't That Good. That was the album, The Best of the Songbooks. Ella Fitzgerald was on the vocals, John Collins on guitar, Steph Smith on violin, Russell Prokope on clarinet, John Hodges on alto sax, Paul Gonsalves on tenor sax, Clark Terry on trumpet, Quentin Jackson on trombone, Duke Ellington piano, and Alvin Stoller on the drums.
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0: We'll be soon hearing from Herbie Hancock, and the song, the piece we'll be hearing is Cantaloupe Island. That's from the album Dedication in 1974.

We were just listening to Herbie Hancock. Up next, we have Sonny Rollins with Nice Lady from the album Roadshows Volume 1. The personnel on this is Sonny Rollins on tenor sax, Bobby Broom on guitar, Clifton Anderson on trombone, Stephen Scott on piano, Christian McBride on upright bass, Jerome Harris on electric bass, Stephen J. on the drums, and Victor C. Yoon on percussion.

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2: We'll soon be hearing from the Thad Jones and Mel Lewis Big Band. The tune we'll be hearing is Once Around, and it's from the album Opening Night, Monday, February 7th, 1966. That is Thad Jones on flugelhorn, Mel Lewis on drums, Hank Jones on the piano, Richard Davis on bass, Sam Herman on guitar, Jerome Richardson on alto sax, Joe Farrell on tenor sax, Pepper Adams on baritone sax, Snooky Young on trumpet, Bob Brookmeyer on trombone. And then after that, we will be hearing from Stuff Smith.

You just heard "What Is This Thing Called Love," and that is from the album Black Violin. That's with Steph Smith on violin, Otto Weiss on piano, Peter Witt on bass, and Herbert Thusek on tenor sax. We're about to hear from Herbie Hancock from An Evening with Herbie Hancock and Chick Corea in Concert. The song is "Button Up," and that's Herbie Hancock on piano.

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1: We were just listening to some Herbie Hancock, but up next we have Miles Davis with Stuff, and that's from the album Miles in the Sky. And that's Miles Davis on trumpet, Wayne Shorter on tenor sax, Herbie Hancock on the piano, George Benson on electric guitar, Ron Carter on double bass, and Tony Williams on the drums.

We just heard from Miles Davis. The last song of the hour will be Sweet Little Maya, and that is from Elvin Jones. It is from the Complete Blue Note Elvin Jones Sessions, and the personnel on this is Elvin Jones on drums, Joe Farrell on tenor sax, and Jimmy Garrison on acoustic bass.

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1: The first song of the hour is Soft Winds, and that is from the album Stuff Smith, Dizzy Gillespie, Oscar Peterson. That's Stuff Smith on violin, Dizzy Gillespie on trumpet, Oscar Peterson on piano, Gordon Family on vocals, Carl Perkins on piano, Curtis Counts on bass, Frank Butler on drums. After Soft Winds, we'll be hearing a bit of John Coltrane from the album Believer.

And that was just The Believer from the album The Believer from John Coltrane. John Coltrane was on the tenor sax. Donald Byrd was on trumpet. Red Garland was on piano. Paul Chambers on bass. And Louis Hayes on drums. Up next, we have Django Reinhardt. And the piece we'll be listening to is Liza. The album is Django in Rome, 1949 to 1950.

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Violin, Stefan Grappelli. And bass, Carlo Picori.

0: That was just Ella Fitzgerald with I Got It Bad and Ain't That Good. That was the album, the best of the songbooks. Ella Fitzgerald was on the vocals, John Collins on guitar, Steph Smith on violin, Russell Prokop on clarinet, John Hodges on alto sax, Paul Gonsalves on tenor sax, Clark Terry on trumpet, Quentin Jackson on trombone, Duke Ellington piano, and Alvin Stoller on the drums.
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We'll be soon hearing from Herbie Hancock, and the song, the piece we'll be hearing is Cantaloupe Island. That's from the album Dedication in 1974.

We were just listening to Herbie Hancock. Up next, we have Sonny Rollins with Nice Lady from the album Roadshows Volume 1. The personnel on this is Sonny Rollins on tenor sax, Bobby Broom on guitar, Clifton Anderson on trombone, Stephen Scott on piano, Christian McBride on upright bass, Jerome Harris on electric bass, Stephen J. on the drums, and Victor C. Yoon on percussion.

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2: We'll soon be hearing from the Thad Jones and Mel Lewis Big Band. The tune we'll be hearing is Once Around, and it's from the album Opening Night, Monday, February 7th, 1966. That is Thad Jones on flugelhorn, Mel Lewis on drums, Hank Jones on the piano, Richard Davis on bass, Sam Herman on guitar, Jerome Richardson on alto sax, Joe Farrell on tenor sax, Pepper Adams on baritone sax, Snooky Young on trumpet, Bob Brookmeyer on trombone. And then after that, we will be hearing from Stuff Smith.

You just heard "What Is This Thing Called Love?" And that is from the album Black Violin. That's with Steph Smith on violin, Otto Weiss on piano, Peter Witt on bass, and Heribert Thusek on tenor sax. We're about to hear from Herbie Hancock from An Evening with Herbie Hancock and Chick Corea in Concert. The song is "Button Up," and that's Herbie Hancock on piano.

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1: We were just listening to some Herbie Hancock, but up next we have Miles Davis with Stuff. And that's from the album Miles in the Sky. And that's Miles Davis on trumpet, Wayne Shorter on tenor sax, Herbie Hancock on the piano, George Benson on electric guitar, Ron Carter on double bass, and Tony Williams on the drums.

We just heard from Miles Davis. The last song of the hour will be Sweet Little Maya, and that is from Elvin Jones. It is from the Complete Blue Note Elvin Jones Sessions, and the personnel on this is Elvin Jones on drums, Joe Farrell on tenor sax, and Jimmy Garrison on acoustic bass.

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2: We are about to hear Mozart's String Quartet No. 20 in D major, performed here by the Alban Berg Quartet in a recording for EMI Compact Disc.

That was the Alban Berg Quartet performing Mozart's String Quartet No. 20 in D major, the Hofmeister Quartet. All brought to us on an EMI compact disc. Next up, we'll be hearing the Harmonica Concerto by Heitor Villa-Lobos, performed here by Robert Bonfilio playing the harmonica, accompanied by the New York Chamber Symphony under the direction of Gerard Schwartz. This recording comes from an RCA Victor compact disc.

That was Ettore Villa-Lobos's Harmonica Concerto, performed by Robert Bonfilio playing the harmonica, together with the New York Chamber Symphony under the direction of Gerard Schwartz. All brought to us on an RCA Victor compact disc. Our next selection will be Heinrich Bieber's Litanie de Sancto Josefo, performed here by Cantus Köln and the Concerto Palatino under the direction of Konrad Junghänel. This recording is brought to us on a Harmonia Mundi compact disc.

0: We just heard Bieber's Litanie de Sancto Josefo in a performance by Cantus Köln and the Concerto Palatino under the direction of Konrad Junghädel.
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0: Up next, we'll be hearing And Suddenly It's Evening, a 1994 composition by Tobias Picker, in a performance by the Russian Philharmonic Orchestra under the direction of Thomas Sanderling. This recording comes from a Shondos compact disc.

We just heard the Russian Philharmonic Orchestra under Thomas Sanderling in their performance of Tobias Picker's And Suddenly It's Evening. This was a Shondos compact disc recording. The next piece we will be hearing is André Caplet's Suite Persane for two flutes, two oboes, two clarinets, two horns, and two bassoons. We will hear the Calamus Ensemble performing in an MDG compact disc.

We just heard the Calamousse Ensemble performing André Caplet's Suite Persane for two flutes, two oboes, two clarinets, two horns, and two bassoons, all brought to us on an MDG compact disc. Up next, we'll be hearing the Second Symphony by Alexandre Borodin in B minor, performed here by the Royal Stockholm Philharmonic Orchestra, conducted by Gennady Rozhdestvensky. This recording, which was originally made for Shandos, comes from a reissue on the Brilliant Classics.

0: That was Gennady Rozhdestvensky and the Royal Stockholm Philharmonic Orchestra performing Alexander Borodin's Symphony No. 2 in B minor. This recording was brought to us on a Brilliant Classics compact disc.
1: WHRB, Cambridge.
0: We will now hear Benedicite Dominum, a motet by Claude Lejeune. This Harmonia Mundi compact disc recording features the Ensemble Clément Jeannequin, directed by Dominique Wyss.

We just heard Claude Lejeune's motet, Benedicite Dominum, in a performance by the Ensemble Clément Jeannequin under the direction of Dominique Wyss. This recording was brought to us on a Harmonia Mundi compact disc. Our next selection will be Sir Granville Bantock's Fifine at the Fair, performed by the Royal Philharmonic Orchestra under the direction of Vernon Handley. This recording comes from a Hyperion compact disc.

0: That was Vernon Handley and the Royal Philharmonic Orchestra in their rendition of Sir Granville Bantock's Fifine at the Fair. All brought to us on a Hyperion compact disc.
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3: We'll now hear music of George Onslow, a much neglected composer of the early Romantic who lived from 1784 to 1853. Onslow was a French composer, but of British extraction. The work we're about to hear is his quintet, Opus 67, for two violins, viola, cello, and double bass in C minor. This was written in 1843. We'll hear an MDG compact disc recording of the quintet Momento Musicale.

That was the Quintet, Opus 67 for two violins, viola, cello, and double bass in C minor of George Onslow. We heard the Momento Musicale Quintet recorded there on an MDG compact disc. Next, music of Jean Sibelius. This is a short orchestral work entitled The Dryad, Opus 45, Number 1. Neeme Järvi conducts the Gothenburg Symphony Orchestra. This recording comes to us from a Beas compact disc.

0: We just heard Neeme Järvi conducting the Gothenburg Symphony Orchestra in a Beas compact disc recording of The Dryad, Jean Sibelius's Opus 45, Number 1.
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0: We'll now turn to a piano sonata by the British composer John Ireland. This is his piano sonata in E minor, composed between 1918 and 1920. The pianist here is Eric Parkin. We hear it from a Chandos compact disc recording.

a piano sonata by the British composer John Ireland. This piano sonata in E minor from a Chandos compact disc recording. We'll now hear music of Étienne-Henri Méhul, a French composer who has been described as the most important opera composer in France during the Revolution. Our present work is his Symphony No. 4 in E major. Michel Sviarchevsky conducts the orchestra of the Gulbenkian Foundation in this Nimbus compact disc recording.

We just heard Etienne Mailloux's Symphony No. 4 in E major. That was a performance of the Orchestra of the Gulbenkian Foundation conducted by Michel Sviarchevsky, recorded there on a Nimbus compact disc. We'll now hear music of the French Renaissance composer Nicolas Gombert. This is his Musée Jovis, a lament on the death of Josquin des Prez, arranged here for a recorder ensemble and recorded on a Deutsche Grammophon Archive compact disc by members of Pifaro, the Renaissance band.

0: That was an arrangement for recorders of Nicolas Gombert's Musée Jovis, performed by members of the ensemble Pifaro in a Deutsche Grammophon Archiv compact disc recording.
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0: Our next work is Swedish composer Franz Berwald's Concerto for Piano and Orchestra in D major. The pianist here is Marion Migdal, and she is accompanied by the Royal Philharmonic Orchestra under the baton of Ulf Bjurlin. This is an EMI compact disc recording.

That was Franz Berwald's Piano Concerto in D Major. Marion Migdahl was the pianist, and Ulf Bjørlin conducted the Royal Philharmonic Orchestra in that EMI compact disc recording. We'll now hear music for solo violin of the Baroque violinist and composer Tartini. This is a set of variations for violin on a gavotte by the composer Corelli, performed by violinist Andrew Manzi and recorded here on a Harmonia Mundi compact disc.

music of Giuseppe Tartini. We've just heard the variations for violin on A Gavotte by Corelli. The violinist was Andrew Manzi. That recording came from a Harmonia Mundi compact. Up next, music of the contemporary Dutch composer Roel van Osten, who was born in 1958. This is a 1999 composition, a concerto for harp and orchestra. The harpist is Gordeliev Schrama, and she is accompanied by Micha Hamel, conducting the Netherlands Radio Chamber Orchestra. This is an NM compact disc recording.

0: That was music of Dutch composer Roel van Osten, the Concerto for Harp and Orchestra, composed in 1999. Godeliev Schramme played the harp, and she was accompanied by the Netherlands Radio Chamber Orchestra, conducted by Micha Hamel. That was an NM Classics compact disc recording.
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2: Next up is Fernando Sors, Etudes for Guitar, performed by Narcisco Yepes. This recording comes to us from a Deutsche Grammophon compact disc.

We just heard Fernando Sor's Etudes for Guitar, performed by Narciso Yepes. You can find this recording on a Deutsche Grammophon compact disc. Our next piece is John Ireland's Concerto for Piano and Orchestra, performed by pianist Pierce Lane, along with the Ulster Orchestra, led by David Lloyd-Jones. And you can find this recording on a Hyperion compact disc.

We just heard John Ireland's Piano Concerto in E-flat Major, performed by Pierce Lane and the Ulster Orchestra, led by David Lloyd-Jones. Next, we have Robert Fairfax's Magnificat Regali, performed by The Cardinal's Music, led by Andrew Carwood. You can find this recording on an ASV compact disc.